0: Why you gotta be like that? You know you'll miss me and you'll be right back. And you're not a whore, you shouldn't speak like that. I'm nothing but honest, you know how it is. The life that I live, I don't want a chick, I don't wanna settle. You know you're my favourite petal, but I don't give girl flowers. I'll give you good wood though. If you want me all for yourself, then darling, you probably should go. There's no way I'ma stand in the rain. I can still make you say my name, say my name, say my name. Life about me might drive you insane. I don't give girl flowers. I'll give you good wood though. If you want me all for yourself, then darling, you probably should go. There's no way I'ma stand in the rain. I can still make you say my name, say my name, say my name. Life about me might drive you insane.
1: Io non so più cos'è normale. 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

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Mr. Energy, Energy, Energy. All of them that's at Ministry. Liquid, time and envy. Mr. I need you tonight. Mr. Just be good to green. Mr. Still out here in this jungle, singing lullabies.

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Hide the sound, all in the car, I'm holding till you go, I'll get in the car, dive. Let me go, I'll be the moist and I'll leave up in my side. We pass it short. But I'll tap, I'm a super loving, but I'm doing my drop. 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LSD, I'm your seat, Hermes, rip, then you.

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0: 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Top Albania Radio.
1: I told you I'm in the studio. How many times you gonna call me? God damn, this bitch tripping.

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Babe, I took my whole world, I put it in your hands. Really trying hard, but I don't understand.